0: Whose idea was it that you come here?
1: The psychiatrist decided that this was the situation for me.
0: Did he tell you why?
1: No.
0: Has anybody told you why?
2: Have you any idea why?
0: And what is that?

0: felt you belong in the hospital, but that other people did feel that.
1: Those who dislike me want to fight.